0: swims on BFBS, the Forces Station. We're going to be getting an absolute up-to-date forecast of what's happening with the weather in no time at all. We'll be heading over to the Met Office. Let's do this first.
1: This is a game. Whatever I play to you, you play back to me. Back to me. You play back.

Lady Gaga and Doechii on BFBS, the Forces Station. Let's do this, and then we'll do your backtracks again.